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They desire to marry, and so incur condemnation for having abandoned their former faith. Besides that, they learn to be idlers, going about from house to house, and not only idlers, but also gossips and busybodies, saying what they should not. So I would have younger widows marry, bear children, manage their households, and give the adversary no occasion for slander. For some have already strayed after Satan. If any believing woman has relatives who are widows, let her care for them. Let the church not be burdened so that it may care for those who are truly widows. So I don't know what you think about the title of my sermon, whether it's too strong or a bit over the top or not properly expressing the intent of the text. I mean, maybe it is too strong, but hear me out. Think of how often God chooses unlikely people in unlikely places to further the gospel and to make a great change in others' lives. In the second century in Egypt, older women in the church often were involved in collecting unwanted babies and nurturing and raising them. By the third century, inspired by Paul's words from 1 Timothy, widows had formed an official order in the church. They gave themselves to prayer, assisted women in baptism, cared for abandoned orphans that no one else in their culture would touch, nursed the sick who were often left alone, visited people in prison, evangelized pagan women, provided hospitality to strangers and traveling Christian missionaries, and, perhaps most important of all, they taught younger women the life of godliness and so modeled in their ministry an ideal for Christian womanhood. They were a powerful army of deacons who paved the way for the effective proclamation of the gospel. One pagan philosopher in the 4th century was heard to exclaim, "Great heavens, what remarkable women are to be found among the Christians." Indeed, Christian women had become known for remarkable sacrifice, and their witness played no small part in the rapid advancement of the gospel in the early church. They provided a role model different from anything found in pagan culture. Indeed, I can't help but wonder how our culture can be impacted by presenting an ideal of Christian womanhood that looks different from the pornographic ideal or the feminist ideal or the living in self-indulgence ideal that's sometimes portrayed as the ideal for womanhood. I think that Paul's words in this section inspired the very kind of orders of widows that were to appear later, women who changed the world. So what was it that Paul wrote that inspired that kind of action? We know that the early church took a great interest in widows. And from the formation of

much wine. They are to teach what is good, and so train the young women to love their husbands and children, to be self-controlled, pure, working at home, kind and submissive to their own husbands, that the word of God may not be reviled.

new book from Dr. John. It's a meaningful study through Romans 1 through 4 that brings you back to what the gospel really is, straight from Scripture. No fluff, no

my sexual desire will go away. And my response is, how am I going to pray for that? Instead, I'm going to pray that God finds you a godly spouse and that you enjoy this gift from God and learn to understand that with this comes a lifelong obligation to love that person. This is the tonic for our selfish age that desires singleness with no obligation and also desires sexual fulfillment at the same time. I don't have the time to explain how often this destroys faith and brings condemnation and perverts our ways and leads to death. I commend marriage. Never underestimate the power of sexual desire. That desire can subvert your spiritual life and bring you under condemnation. Second, never underestimate selfish distortion in ministry. Verse 13. Besides that, they learn to be idlers, going from house to house, and not only idlers, but also gossips and busybodies, saying what they should not. See, Paul focuses on two selfish distortions of ministry.

0: you, Lord, for this amazing passage and what it teaches us.
1: Thanks so much, John. You know, I have a bit of a different question. You know, statistically, the age of marriage and having children is increasing significantly. Is there a cautionary note to that reality?
0: Oh, there sure is. I mean, I would say, first of all, you know, for all those that say, you know, I'm going to delay marriage a long period of time, you know, we need to recognize that even though the age of marriage has been delayed, the age of the onset of puberty and of sexual desire is not. So unless people have this extraordinary ability to control their sexual desires, I suspect that a lot of people are simply being sexually unfaithful. And so I think as a believer, I would say, get married.

I began to thank God that my son was given a second chance. He was healthy and drug-free. He finally had a clear mind. God is helping me see that he has a much bigger eternal plan, she said. He knows the end of the story, and someday we will see the whole picture. In the meantime, I'm content to trust in his goodness and love. Years passed. One day as we were talking, I caught Connie laughing and asked, "What has helped you laugh again?" "I'm Grammy to two beautiful grandsons, gifts from God," she answered. Out of deep pain, I've had so many opportunities to share the goodness and faithfulness of God and the peace and joy he brings. This is the last thing I would have chosen, but lives are being changed by God's grace. In Scott's journal was Isaiah 45:2-3. "I will go before you.

0: considered, though, as the campus of Lakehead University.
1: We've got the land. We were deemed to be the preferred site through an expression of interest process, a full analysis, and we couldn't be more delighted to imagine having the hospital right there with us on the campus.
0: That was Lakehead President and Vice Chancellor Dr. Jillian Siddall. Wildlife sightings are on the rise in Georgian Bluffs. According to the township, they've received several reports of bear and coyote sightings in the area, as many animals are typically scavenging for food this time of year. In a statement from town staff, they say residents can do their part to avoid attracting animals into residential areas by keeping garbage and recycling bins secured, store pet food indoors, and never feed wildlife. Muskoka is increasing its emergency response capacity in the eastern portion of the district. It was announced yesterday a new ambulance will operate

0: You're good. At 5:38, today's word of life is 1 Corinthians 3:16.
1: Don't you know that you yourselves are God's temple and that God's Spirit dwells in your midst?
0: 1 Corinthians 3:16 is today's word of life.

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1: Listener supported Christian radio, Life 100.3. Toby Mac, the goodness. It's 5:45. Good morning. It's the Get Up and Go Show with Todd, Shirley, and Mike.
2: Well, it's going to be sunny this morning, but then you probably should cut the grass before supper because there's a chance of rain this afternoon. High at 27.

0: Ontario's Christian Superstation, Life 100.3. That's Believers and Just Insight. 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
1: A nice mild morning, too. We're going to start off sunny, then a few clouds, possible showers by the

0: defeated yesterday as they wait to hear from Soldiers Memorial Hospital. One site being considered, though, is the campus of Lakehead University.
1: We've got the land. We were deemed to be the preferred site through an expression of interest process, a full analysis, and we couldn't be more delighted to imagine having the hospital right there with us on the campus.
0: That was Lakehead President and Vice Chancellor Dr. Jillian Siddall. Wildlife sightings are on the

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1: Listener supported Christian Radio, Life 100.3, Mercy Me, best news ever. 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Good morning. 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
2: Well, that sounds like the best news ever.

0: in the flesh. They all had these problems and carried it with them, but they all went through all the same things that we go through.
1: That's right.
0: Desperate times where they were like, we don't know what to do, or where they were very impulsive, like, let's call down fire on our enemies and burn them up. And he's like, okay, just chill, dudes.
1: Yeah.
0: And another time where they had to just say, listen, you know, ye of little faith, you know, listen, watch what I do and all this stuff. No different than us.
1: That's right.
0: Today. But I would say that after their experience with Jesus and being in that community helped temper all of those things that they were going through.
1: Sure did.
0: The same things.
1: Mm-hmm.
0: Like, okay, different times, of course. But people haven't changed that much.
1: But people today and the disciples back then, God is still using their circumstances to bring all of us closer to him.
0: Yeah. So, I mean, and it's that connection. But then you look at people, if you want to stay scripturally based, outside of that, they had all kinds of things going on.
1: Yeah.
0: You know, and if you got outside of that and you were just kind of, okay,

0: hours per day to help increase emergency response capacity during peak periods. In sports, the Montreal Canadiens fell short in overtime last night as they lost 3-2 to the Carolina Hurricanes, are now down 2-1 in the series. NBA playoffs, the New York Knicks, they're off to the championship series for the first time since 1999, thanks to a 130-93 victory over Cleveland. MLB, the Toronto Blue Jays lost 8-2 to the Miami Marlins. And Major Series Lacrosse, the Owen Sound North Stars, they lost 11-9 to the Oakville Rock. We could see a few showers later today. Traffic and weather are next.
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0: 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Today's Word of Life is 1 Corinthians 3:16.
1: Don't you know that you yourselves are God's temple and that God's Spirit dwells in your midst?
0: 1 Corinthians 3:16 is today's Word.

0: get you on the rink even faster.
1: The are rollerblades allowed?
0: Yes.
1: Okay.
2: Okay,
0: yes.
2: Then.
1: That's good.
0: So whether you're a seasoned skater or maybe you're like me, someone who's about to relearn balance in public.
1: Yeah, pretty much.
0: It sounds like a pretty fun way to kick off spring in Simcoe County.
3: Let's get out to the roads for a light traffic update.

0: book to try and hide, you know, and stuff where you can put your ramen noodles inside the desk. But either way, you have to eat it as fast as you can without being caught. If you're caught the first time, you have to serve a 30-second penalty.
1: Oh.
0: But then if you're caught up to a third time, you're eliminated.
2: That sounds like high school for me.
0: Right?
1: Well, that's just it. Eating.
2: Yeah.
0: You try to eat in class.
2: Yes.
3: So, did you bring enough for the whole enough ramen for everyone?
0: Yeah. So 2,000 people ended up taking part in this competition.
2: Oh, wow. Whoa.
0: Yeah, it was a whole day event. And the winner was a man in his 30s who just happened to be at the mall buying diapers for his baby.
3: He just happened to be there.
0: I'm just in the area and I want some free food.
3: He discovered a skill he never thought he had.
0: Yeah.
2: And how fast did he eat it?
0: Well, he wasn't caught in the 10 minutes.
2: Oh, that's right.
0: So you have to

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1: Good morning. No thread has been found after Lakefield

0: dedicated for her and was able to attend virtually from home. In sports, the Montreal Canadiens fell short in overtime last night as they lost 3-2 to the Carolina Hurricanes. They are now down 2-1 in the series. NBA playoffs, the New York Knicks. They're off to the championship series for the first time since 1999, thanks to a 130-93 victory over Cleveland. MLB, the Toronto Blue Jays lost 8-2 to the Miami Marlins. And Major Series Lacrosse, the Owen Sound North Stars, they lost 11-9 to the Oakville Rock. We could see a few showers later today. Traffic and weather are next.
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0: 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Volume is causing some delays heading south along the 400, starting at Simcoe Road 88 and then again at Teston Road. Southbound 404, slow going through Newmarket. No issues so far along Highway 26. Highways 6 and 10 are both clear.

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1: Right.
0: But that's all been moved now.
1: No, how am I supposed to binge watch the whole thing now?
0: I know, right? Well, the suits and whatever said it's too compressed. We need more time. So part two will be May 25th of 2028.
1: Oh, okay.
2: Not that bad.
0: Just okay. So now you can plan way ahead, right?
1: I already know the end of the story anyway.
0: Well, that's just it, right? We don't.
1: But, I mean, Mel Gibson did such a fantastic job with the first movie.
0: Yeah, he's really excited about the next one. And I've posted a picture from the movie, part that they, you know, didn't need any of the post-production or whatever.
1: Because they were going to use Jim Caviezel, but... Right. Use AI to make him look younger because he ain't 30 no more.
0: No.
1: But the guy that they recast.

0: Yes.
1: Boom.
2: Was that number one?
0: Was that? That was actually number two.
2: Ooh.
0: Number one was snow.
2: Okay.
0: And then number three was icy roads.
3: Fair enough.
2: Oh, yeah. All right, Shauna, your name is in the draw for Golf for Four at Settlers Ghost Golf Club.

0: It's 18 degrees at 729 on the Get Up and Go Show. 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
1: Good morning. No threat has been found after Lakefield College was placed under lockdown. The OPP were called to the boarding school just north of Peterborough yesterday after the school received a threatening phone call. Officers conducted a sweep of the campus and deemed there was no risk to safety of the students or staff. Four teens are facing charges following a knife incident in Barrie. Police were called to the Leacock Drive Plaza Sunday night after two teens were threatened and had several items stolen. A business owner confronted the group and was also threatened. Four suspects were arrested a short time later, where a 16-year-old has been charged with robbery with violence, three counts of assault and theft under $5,000, while three others aged 16, 14, and 13 are also facing charges. York Simcoe MPP Caroline Mulrooney has announced that she's stepping down. Mulrooney announced on social media she's resigning her provincial seat and will take effect June 5th. Premier Doug Ford spoke on her resignation and says she's been a big part of his cabinet.
2: We were fortunate to get her to run again a third term. She's just an incredible person.
1: As a result, a by-election will have to be called for York Simcoe by the end of the summer. Aurelia's new hospital still doesn't have a preferred site. A motion to build the new hospital downtown was defeated yesterday as they wait to hear from Soldiers Memorial Hospital. One site being considered, though, is the campus of Lakehead University.
3: We've got the land. We were deemed to be the preferred site through an expression of interest process, a full analysis, and we couldn't be more delighted to imagine having the hospital right there with us on the campus.
1: That was Lakehead President and Vice Chancellor Dr. Jillian Siddall. Wildlife sightings are on the rise in Georgian Bluffs. According to the township, they've received several reports of bear and coyote sightings in the area, as many animals are typically scavenging for food this time of year. In a statement from town staff, they say residents can do their part to avoid attracting animals into residential areas by keeping garbage and recycling bins secured, store pet food indoors, and never feed wildlife. Muskoka is increasing its emergency response capacity in the eastern portion of the district. It was announced yesterday a new ambulance will operate in Lake Abays starting in July. The ambulance will operate 12 hours per day to help increase emergency response capacity during peak periods. In sports, the Montreal Canadiens fell short in overtime last night as they lost 3-2 to the Carolina Hurricanes and are now down 2-1 in the series. NBA playoffs, the New York Knicks, they're off to the championship series for the first time since 1999 thanks to a 130-93 victory over Cleveland. MLB, the Toronto Blue Jays lost 8-2 to the Miami Marlins. And Major Series Lacrosse, the Owen Sound North Stars, they lost 11-9 to the Oakville Rock. We could see a few showers later today. Traffic and weather are next.
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0: 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Today's Word of Life is 1 Corinthians 3:16.
1: Don't you know that you yourselves are God's temple and that God's Spirit dwells in your midst?
0: 1 Corinthians 3:16 is today's

0: trace back to scripture, and you can dive deeper into God's word just by listening to that song.
1: That's right. And when they have the flavor of the artist's testimony.
0: That's true. Yeah.
1: And she says when they were written, those songs were coming from a place of vulnerability and hope. And she shares how God met her in the depths of loss and restored her voice, not just literally, but spiritually.
0: Oh, that's awesome. Yeah. Now, one of them's like a 3-day one, and the other one's a five-day one. Yeah. So, I mean, it's Tuesday. Mm-hmm. If you start one now, be done.
1: There you go.
0: And then put the other one on your bookmarks for next week.
1: Absolutely. I have both of these songs on repeat, and they move me, and I can't wait to read these devotionals.
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2: 400 southbound, backed up, approaching Simcoe Road 88. Then again at Teston Road, southbound 404. Also slow going as you make your way through Newmarket. And then again approaching Elgin Mills. It's a pretty good commute.

0: sunny and 18 degrees at 7:48.
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0: It's 19 degrees at 8 o'clock on the Get Up and Go show. 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
1: Good morning. No threat has been found after Lakefield College.

0: Ontario's Christian Superstation, Life 100.3. Peter Burton, where would I be? It's 8:20. Good morning. It's the Get Up and Go Show with Todd, Shirley, and Mike.
1: Lots of sunshine this morning. Still a chance.

0: now the gift of sight.
1: If you ask a tennis professional who she wants to practice with, she will usually say, someone who's better than me. Why? Because competition makes us better. The English statesman Edmund Burke captured this truth when he said, he that wrestles with us strengthens our nerves and sharpens our skill. Our antagonist is our helper. The Bible certainly agrees with that philosophy. The book of Proverbs talks about people making each other better as iron sharpens iron. If you meet someone who does something better than you, thank God for that person and see how you can learn from his skill and experience.

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That's Dan Bremnes and Thunder. Good morning. How's your Tuesday so far? It's 8:40.

surgery yes. than that. 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

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It's 8:50. Good morning. 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

0: your bro and you want to come for the day, yeah, you can come for the morning. It starts at 7:30, goes to 12:30, and the Martin Brothers are coming to do live music in the morning. So many good things happening.
1: Live music, too. You can't beat it, right? And if you're hungry, you're going to get fed. You're also going to be able to mingle a little bit, maybe have some faith conversations because you are in the parking lot of a church, but, you know.
0: Yes, all of those things. So it is a wonderful opportunity to come, hang out, have some great conversations, and just enjoy a wonderful morning.
1: Okay. Now, where can we find some more information about where's and when's, just in case people are listening and they're driving and they want to connect with Barrie Free Methodist?
0: If anyone has any questions,

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4: What we came down to was that he thought that he'd been miserable and suffering because he had no boundaries and he had no voice. And that's a miserable place to be. 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
5: Well, that's Dr. John Townsend, and he's back with us today on Focus on the Family with Jim Daly to talk about how to set healthy boundaries in your marriage. Thanks for joining us. I'm John Fuller.
6: You know, John, on the last episode, we covered some great examples of doing exactly that, setting some boundaries. I know for some, you're going, oh, no, I can't do that. Yes, you can, and it's a good thing. We just need to do it in a healthy way. If you missed the program yesterday, you can get the app for the phone, or you can go to our website to listen. It's easy to do, and you have access to all that great content. Mm-hmm. We're going to continue our discussion today with Dr. John Townsend on his book and Dr. Henry Cloud, Boundaries in Marriage. I know for some, I mean, it makes me a little to think about that, but that's exactly why I need to hear this. I hope that's true for you, too.
5: Mm-hmm. And where we ended last time was how boundaries bring freedom in the relationship. Dr. Townsend is a psychologist and a very popular speaker and writer. As you said, Jim, his book, Boundaries in Marriage, the subtitle is Understanding the Choices That Make or Break Loving Relationships. It's a terrific resource. Get a copy of the book from us here. The link is at focusonthefamily.ca.
6: John, welcome back to the discussion. This is great. So appreciate it.
4: Thank you.
6: Yeah. Let's pick up a little bit where we left off yesterday. And you mentioned kind of severity within marriage and how you see things. It's normal, mild, moderate, and severe. I want to dig into that a little bit about examples. We talked about even separation last time and a spouse's need to maybe get out of danger, certainly, but also emotional separation until maybe the spouse

0: has an addiction they need to deal with or something like that. And again, if you missed it, go back, listen to it, or for the first time, go listen to it. In that context, what about the mild and moderate? It's separation is not what they want to do, but they want to get to a better place. So what are the kinds of boundaries that we need in our toolkit?
1: There are several, Jim, that are effective if they're done the right way. We'll talk about that. But I'm going to go from a bit linear. I'll go from the mildest ones to the ones where you have to have more severe consequences.
0: Yeah,
1: how's that?
0: That's good.
1: All right. Well, the first one is our words. You know, your words are kind of you. And so just to say that hurt my feelings, or I feel kind of dismissed when this happens or whatever, words with, and we talked about this in an earlier show, words with a person who's kind of mildly, aboundly controlling person, they'll just touch their heart and say, I'm sorry, I repent. Let me be better. And then we've got the truth, and truth is a little more direct, like this is a bad problem, and your attitude. And by the way, we talk about addictions a lot because we're all in the same world here, but it also could be attitudinal things. Hmm. It could be behavioral things. It could be judgment. It could be sarcasm. It could be cutting remarks. It could be shutting down.

0: Somebody's got to call it. Somebody's got to say, we need to have a me and you relationship, not a me moderated by the other person relationship. Because the, as you mentioned in your own life with Gene, it happens in all marriages where somebody is kind of getting fed information or getting needs met that are supposed to be met in the marriage.
1: Mm. And Dr. Townsend, explain what happens when one of the spouses gets up the courage, I guess, to establish that I might have a boundary problem here. I need something for our relationship to thrive. And it's not warmly received. It's not like, oh, I'm so glad you brought that up, hon. So give a script for how I can handle that if I'm bringing a boundary to my spouse and they're not receiving.

0: trigger or anything.
1: Yeah.
0: And it seems like Jim brought that into the marriage, who knows, from her childhood, but that's what it had to be worked on. And the way that gets worked on is she understands why she's that way, the fear she has, realizes that he's a safe guy. And then once she's done her own work on that, or during that process, she goes to him and says, I got to confess something. I've been making us both miserable at the hockey games, and I don't like hockey, and I haven't really been direct with you about that because I've been so terrified that you're going to be mean to me, and you're not a mean guy. And I'm sorry, because it's kind of, we've been wasted some time. But I've got a voice now, and I love you so much, and I can tell you without any fear, or maybe a little bit of fear, I really don't want to go, or I'll go maybe every now and then.

0: for their next step. We'd love to talk to them.
1: That's good.
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And then notice the purpose for his healing, which is in the fourth verse, and we'll touch on that a little bit later, but he just says, he turns now and addresses the people, and he says, "Sing praise to the Lord, you saints of his, and give thanks at the remembrance of his holy name." When people have prayed for somebody who is sick and God raises them up, it's just as much their responsibility.

You'll go to bed that night and God will organize those things in your mind while you're sleeping, and you'll get up the next day and the evening and the morning will be the day. I think it's important to start early with God, but maybe we should start even earlier. Maybe we should start the night before. But here's the precious truth.

going to read to you what he said in Daniel 4:37. Now I, Nebuchadnezzar, praise and extol and honor the King of heaven. All of those works are truth, and his ways justice. And watch this. And

7 with a Life weather update. Mix of sun and cloud today with a hot high of 27. And this is John Reddick. 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
1: You know the verse very well. John 3:16, for God so loved the world.
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0: Ontario's Christian Superstation, Life 100.3 and Elevation Rhythm, Washed. Also, that huge song by Ann Wilson that reminds us why we love Sunday so much. We love worshiping together. We love hearing from God's Word. But man, once you get out into the week, it can be tough. But what does it say in James chapter 1, verse 22? It says, be doers of the Word and not hearers only. So for the rest of the week, we still need to stay in God's Word. And it also helps to turn on the radio from time to time because you hear these songs that just reminded you of what the pastor spoke on Sunday. You hear those songs you can sing along to on Sunday. And sometimes it just gives you exactly what you need at that moment. Like Lauren Daigle sings Come Alive next.
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I have Quinn Thronis from Alberta singing Take Me to the Start after today's Word of Life. It's found in 1 Corinthians chapter 3, verse 16. Don't you know that you yourselves are God's temple and that God's Spirit dwells in your midst?

0: Yes, another chance to qualify on the Get Up and Go show for four rounds of golf at Settlers Ghost Golf Club in Barrie. 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

Ontario's Christian Superstation, Lifeline, 100.3, Matthew Parker, and don't just let the lyrics of that one fly by. 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
1: Music, faith, and fun come together for three full days. Kingdom Bound 2026, July 27th through 29th at 6 Lex.

injuries. Peterborough has deferred its decision on its winter shelter response plan. Two plans were presented to the General Committee last night, recommending a three-month plan at $303,000 and a six-month one for $576,000. Mayor Jeff Leal moved to defer the plans so the report can be a part of the 2027 budget deliberations. Barrie is reporting a spike in new housing starts. The city is reporting a 173% increase in new housing starts to begin 2026. For all of 2025, Barrie saw over 780 starts, but as of April 30th, there have already been 410.

To fully engage with Esther's story, we need to be familiar with the three characters who play a major role. First is Mordecai, Esther's adoptive father. Second is Haman, a powerful leader in the king's company who had generational hatred for the Jews. And the third, King Ahasuerus of Persia. When the king discovered Mordecai had once saved his life but was never rewarded, the stage was set. Today on Insight for Living, Chuck Swindoll describes the twists and turns in this epic plot. We're in Esther chapter 6 with a message titled, What Goes Around, Comes Around.

As soon as the king heard nothing had been done for Mordecai, his wheels started turning. He began to imagine what might be done. And then he had to figure out who would help him carry it out. And so in verse 4, he asks the logical question. Who is in the court? Now, Haman had just entered the outer court of the king's palace. Watch this. In order to speak to the king about hanging Mordecai

They do. When everything seems great, it isn't. And when nothing seems just, it is. Which is another way of saying, when God seems absent, He's present. Even when you think you have lost it all, in the losing of all, God uses it as an opportunity to bring you to your knees. That's the strange way He works, you know. I saw in a Billy Graham Decision magazine a story that was entitled Disaster. Maybe you remember reading it. It was a story of a man who was shipwrecked and thrown on an island with nothing but a few things he was able to salvage from the ship. And he hurriedly built a little hut

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They understand the battle you're going through. I today invite you to make a decision they have made, and that is to give your life to Jesus Christ. Don't wait. Father, we come just as we are today. We come as Haman's and Mordecai's. We come in our need. We come in the dread of our own foolish decisions. We come in the misery of a memory, and yet we come. Thank you for truth that emerges from

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God. And I want to turn with you to 1 Samuel. And in 1 Samuel, here is a perfect example of a young man who had it all together. It couldn't have been better for him. He had everything going for him. And he chose to walk not in step with God's plan and purpose for his life, but out of step. And what I want you to see is this. I want you to see how it began, because it begins in all of our lives the same way. And I want you to see the steps and where it eventually took him. And sometimes people say, well, I like to hear real positive sermons about how good God is, how God loves us, and so forth. Well,

strong as I know how. That is the trap of pride. Cannot share whatever is happening. Must take credit no matter what. And so that leads us to another experience in his life. And the prophet Samuel had said to Saul, now here's what I want you to do. Before the battle, and here's what they would do. Before the battle, for example, they would offer sacrifices and cry out to God to give them victory. And so here's what he said to him. He said, now look, I want you to wait till I get there.

It bears terrible consequences. Because listen, you can't sin isolated. There's always relationships that go on here. And so here's Saul. He made his first mistake by taking credit. Next thing you know, he's excusing himself for not waiting for the prophet, elevating himself. In other words, he put himself on the same level as the prophet of God, which was a violation that Samuel could not ignore. Now what you see, and I'm going to show you something in a moment,

idolatry. In other words, if you go to someone else to seek some divination of some sort and you're trying to find the will of God for your life, what you're doing is you are acknowledging that man can show you the will of God by some strange or by some personal ability or talent or skill, or they have some insight into your life. That's why the whole New Age movement

I, John, your brother and fellow partaker in the tribulation and kingdom and perseverance which are in Jesus, was on the island called Patmos because of the word of God and the testimony of Jesus. I was in the Spirit on the Lord's day, and I heard behind me a loud voice like

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And you see, oftentimes, those who are serving in places that may be less prominent feel like that what they're doing is less important. It is not less important. I don't know where you serve the Lord in your church or maybe in some ministry. What you do is very important.

0: And then do some biblically based estate planning. Include such estate planning in your will. One final that key scripture I'd like to leave with you. The wise man saves for the future, but the foolish man spends whatever he gets. May the Lord direct you according to his specific will.
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1: You know the verse very well. John 3:16, for God so loved the world.
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1: Yeah.

0: moves, you know, the hip moves that they do to this song. But, you know, I'm not as young as the Gen Zs. And as the Gen Zs say, they'll say things like, it's not given. Or life can be life-in sometimes. And what that really means is that life is full of loss, disappointments, and moments that can leave us exhausted. But, you know, it's also filled with beauty and laughter and family, friendships, forgiveness, and love. And somehow all of it exists together. The highs and the lows, the tears and the joy. And that's why our hearts should ache. If you're a fellow believer, our hearts ache for people who do not yet know the hope of walking through life with Jesus and the comfort of the Holy Spirit living within them. So yes, life has its ups and downs, but oh, to walk through it all with Jesus, that changes everything. You know, I'll just never get used to this.
1: Every minute.

Today's word of life is 1 Corinthians 3, verse 16. Don't you know that yourselves are God's temple and that God's Spirit dwells in your midst? 1 Corinthians 3, 16 is today's word of life.

0: 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That was Zach Williams with Wait For You. Hey, it's Venetia. I hope you're having a great Taco Tuesday, or maybe it's a Toonie Tuesday for you, or maybe it's like just a Tuesday. Maybe it's just a Tuesday for you. But either way, you're probably saying, you know what? The weather is so nice and I want to see what's up for the weekend. Maybe you're going golfing for the weekend. If you are a golfer, or you know someone who is, or you have a friend who is, and you want to be like, hey, I got these tickets for you. 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
2: Outside's not always bad. I mean, to have somebody who loves the Lord and wants your marriage to win, and they want to give some advice and have a good solution, we all need that, because 2 people can't fix a marriage. 2 people can't keep a marriage habit. 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It's really an intruder in the marriage.
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routine. This next song is, it has this very cool music video, a whole story. It's like a movie in and of itself. And also a cameo from Candace Cameron from Full House. Here's Micah Tyler on Life.

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Hey, Swinisha here with you. So you probably had this happen to you. I was talking to my mom the last

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There are people across Central Ontario now deciding whether they truly need that second cup of coffee, and the answer is probably yes. Or, my personal favorite, just get outside, get some fresh air, get moving. Here's Jimmy Rosato.

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1: 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That was Chandler Moore with his latest God, I'm Just Grateful. Well, the one thing that I'm grateful for is these last couple days, beautiful weather, lots of sunshine, which means, hey, you can play some beautiful

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0: Well, what is it anyway?
1: According to the road atlas, it's a place called Four Corners, Arizona.
0: Hmm. How far from it are we?
1: 93.3394 kilometers.
0: In miles, Eugene.
1: Oh, 58. And at your present speed, that puts it still more than an hour away. What do I do in the meantime?
0: You're worse than a six-year-old. Well, let me think. Oh, I know. We'll do what the pioneers did when they traveled across the frontier.
1: Shoot bears?
0: No, tell stories.
1: Stories?
0: Yeah, you know, a tale, a yarn.
1: You mean a narrative?
0: Whatever.
1: We would be following the great oral tradition of American folklore.
0: Exactly. You start.
1: Well...
0: What's the matter?
1: Oh, nothing. It's just that storytelling is not my coup de maître, if you know what I mean.
0: Well, that education, he never learned how to tell a story. Okay, sit back and I'll teach you how it's done.
1: Excellent.

0: I'm giving it to you.
1: Okay, okay, we're taking it.
0: No one else knows. Promise me you won't tell. Promise me.
1: Yes, yes, we promise, but you must lie still now. Help is on the way.
0: Yeah. Yeah, sure. And when you get the gold, you fix yourselves all up like kings. Uh-huh. And you go back to the old neighborhood, and you see the boys, and you give them a big hello. A big hello from the Smiler. Everybody loves the Smiler. Everybody's friend.
1: Mister? Mister? Is he dead?
2: No.
1: No, he's still breathing. Poor fellow. What should we do, Mr. Walton?
2: Do? We wait here for the authorities.

0: of the map Mr. Smiler gave you?
1: What for?
0: Oh, I'm writing a paper on local customs and legends, and I want it for research.
1: A paper?
0: It's right here on my computer, see?
1: The Legend of the Underground River of Gold. Looks like you got quite a bit done already.
0: Oh, yes, but I'm missing some vital information that I believe your half of the map can provide.
1: Yeah, sure. You can have my half. It's right here in my... Good grief, what is that all over the table?
0: Table? Oh, just dust. Room service hasn't been in.
1: But it looks like gold dust.
0: Gold? That's impossible. I mean, you must be mistaken. That's probably just some dirt.
1: That glitters? Oh, I got it on my pants. I need to wash it off.
0: No, you can't.
1: Why not?
0: Because I was rinsing out some things in the bathroom.

0: tricked.
1: Well, sorry, Eugene, but I want that gold. And now that I have both halves of the map and a nice head start, I'm gonna get it. Have a good sleep, Eugene.
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brings different opportunities to glorify your name. And I see it in the prayer wall today. We just pray for a listener whose boyfriend lost their father, and the relationship's been under great strain. We just pray for healing in that situation. We also lift up an individual who's been dealing with chronic health issues. It brings a great amount of strain in their life, but also loved ones around them. And that there would just be a veil of peace for all life listeners. Each and every one of us has something going on. Life isn't perfect. Life can bring different seasons, though, seasons of great joy and excitement and anticipation. We pray for any life listener who's in that right now, that they would remain humble and enjoy the moment. We pray for those who are struggling, going through great grief and trials. But we know, Father, that you're in all circumstances and you see each and every prayer. And for that, we give you a shout of praise.

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That was Pat Barrett with I've Got a Fire. Good evening. It's Michael Onley here with you 519 on this beautiful sunny evening. 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

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That was Josiah Queen with Demons. 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

Ontario's Christian Superstation, Life 100.3. That was Natalie Lane with All Joy. Amen to that. It's nothing but all joy here at Life 100.3. Sunshine, beautiful weather. I said to my wife this morning, I said, bring it on. She's like,

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It's 6:31, that peaceful evening feeling when the sun's still out after dinner, and hey, the neighborhood suddenly feels a little more alive. Hey, I'm all about it. The kids playing basketball, shooting hoops, having fun. You should too. You're so

0: It's 6:45. Hey, with all this sunshine
1: yesterday
0: and today, it's that beautiful reminder that this too shall pass. Hey, the things that have happened in your past, they're just that, the past. Focus on the present and keep your eyes on the Lord. In prayer, in worship, in devotion, in reading the Word, in memorizing Scripture, keep pressing forward. 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